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an extreme heat warning in effect. 93 and sunny today, tomorrow, and Wednesday. 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
7: Lakeshore weather.
8: Be careful in the heat. An extreme heat warning is in effect. 93 and sunshine today, tomorrow.

Alaska. 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Sheboygan's Paul.

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0: 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Extreme heat warning in effect today, tomorrow, and Wednesday. High temperatures into the triple digits when you factor in the heat index, the humidity and the sun and the heat with this. 93 today, tomorrow, and Wednesday. Be careful in the heat. It is 68 already here at Sheboygan's Point. Time for headlines.
1: Major changes to traffic flow on I-43 and Highway 23 near Sheboygan take effect starting today when work begins on the southbound I-43 collector and distributor ramp and its loops. The work involves reconstruction of the bridge of that interchange. The closure is expected to last until early August, depending on weather. Now, those exiting I-43 south intending to go eastbound on 23 into Sheboygan will be routed onto Highway 23 westbound to Highway Y, and then from there onto Highway 23 eastbound into Sheboygan. Those using Highway 23 west to get to I-43 south will need to continue to the Highway Y exit, reverse course, and then continue to I-43 south. Similar construction and detours will begin on northbound I-43 traffic starting in mid-July. Motorists are encouraged to find alternate routes, allow extra time, and use caution when traveling through the work zone. Speaking of traffic, Governor Tony Evers has signed the documents required to launch the reconstruction of State Highway 28 between County Highway A on the east and 57 on the west. That work scheduled to start next Tuesday, July 7th, finish sometime in October. As a part of the project, several crucial detours will be put into place. The $5.3 million project covers nearly 9 miles of the route and will replace a deteriorated culvert near Waldo, replace the curb and gutter of the Highway 32 roundabout, along with the guardrail replacement and application of centerline and shoulder rumble strips. Detours will be required around the culvert replacement and the Highway 32 roundabout reconstruction. You'll find more information with this story on our website. There'll be no changes in curbside collection for this week, but the Department of Public Works is reminding you that the recycling center at the Municipal Service Building on New Jersey Avenue will be closed on Saturday for the 4th of July holiday. In the WHBL Newsroom, I'm Stace Keene. Get ready.

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In extreme heat warning, sunny and 93 today, tomorrow, and

0: 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It's a mystery box Monday with Sheboygan Discount Warehouse and Sheboygan's Point. 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Win a mystery box from Sheboygan Discount Warehouse in Sheboygan's Point. We have no idea what's in it. They don't either. You won't either till you open it up. That's the whole idea. Mystery Box Monday winning with Sheboygan Discount Warehouse and Sheboygan's Point. Extreme heat warning in effect. Yes, there's an extreme heat warning in effect. Just be careful in the heat. 93 and sunny today, tomorrow, and Wednesday. It is already 69. Sheboygan's 104.5 and 96.1 The Point. Time for headlines.
1: There are some major changes to the traffic flow of I-43 and Highway 23 near Sheboygan taking effect starting today. WHPL's Kevin Zimmerman has the details.
2: Major changes to the traffic flow of I-43 and Highway 23 near Sheboygan take effect beginning today as work commences on the southbound I-43 collector and distributor ramps and its loops. Today's closure is expected to last until early August or 35 days. Those exiting I-43 south intending to go eastbound on 23 into Sheboygan will be routed onto Highway 23 westbound to Highway Y and from there onto Highway 23 eastbound. Those using Highway 23 west to get to I-43 south will need to continue to the Highway Y

0: Exit, reverse course, and then continue to I-43 south. Similar construction and detours will begin on northbound traffic lanes starting in mid-July. Motorists are encouraged to find alternate routes, allow extra travel time, and use caution when traveling through the work zone. Kevin Zimmerman, WHPL News.
1: The state of Wisconsin has given over $12,000 to the city of Sheboygan Falls. That will assist in the transfer of its city court to the Mid-Marine Municipal Court based in West Bend. The court handles traffic and ordinance citations, and Kempsey Sheboygan Falls Court is scheduled for abolishment. The funds are part of a total $14.5 million distribution from the Innovation Grant Program, which supports local governments and tribal nations in transferring certain services and duties to another eligible entity. Over $220 million remains in the state fund, which the Department of Revenue intends to distribute through a second round of applications this fall. Your input is being sought for the 2055 Sheboygan Area Transportation Plan. The SATP has a long-range vision for the future of transportation in the Sheboygan area. The plan looks at how folks travel today and identifies transportation needs, challenges, and opportunities for the next 30 years. You'll find a link to that survey attached to this story on our website. In the WHBL Newsroom, I'm Stace Keene.
2: Yeah, if you thought I-43 was a pain in the butt for the last couple of weeks, brace yourself for this. Wow. I mean, it'll be really nice when it's done. I feel like we have to say that, maybe. I don't know. An Illinois mail carrier has gone viral on TikTok after responding to a homeowner's demand to stay off her grass. Get off my lawn! With a playful dance routine. After initially complying with a bow, the postal worker returned to the lawn to perform a brief choreographed move. Wished the woman a blessed day. The video has gained nearly 30 million views. Most of the people siding with the mail carrier's humorous response to the scolding. Yeah, I mean, the mail, they're just trying to deliver the mail in an efficient manner. If they got to cross over your lawn, they got to cross over your lawn. Get off my lawn. And slow down, for crying out loud. Caught myself in the driveway. Car going by the house the other night. A little too fast. Slow down. Fist in the air. Yeah, well, what are you going to do? It is 6:19, Sheboygan's 104.5 and 96.1 The Point. 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Monday morning, pop

Classic and more coming up here this morning on Sheboygan's Point. Stand by, that extreme heat warning in effect. 93 and sunny today, tomorrow, and Wednesday too. Lola Young, Messy, I'd say. Eesh, it's a two t-shirt day. You know.

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Useless knowledge, silly stats, time for five random fun fast facts. Careful, you might even learn something listening to this moderately educational slice of Sheboygan's Point. 20% of people say their phone is the item they use the most often in the kitchen. The average person checks the time almost 100 times a day. You don't even think about it. 8% of adults are afraid of the dark. 82% of people struggle with what to talk about on a first date. And on a scale of 1 to 10, most of us humans' attractiveness ranks at about a 6. That's how we rank ourselves anyway. Five random fun fast facts, Sheboygan's Point. With an extreme heat warning in effect today. 93 and sunny today, tomorrow, and Wednesday. Be careful in the heat. 69 now here at Sheboygan's 104.5 and 96.1 The Point. 6:30 Clock Radio Classic, powered by Pleasant View Realty. 24 years ago. This just makes sense today, right? He is going to headline at the Wisconsin State Fair in just a few weeks, too. Again, it just makes sense. Cornell Haynes Jr., right? 6:30 Clock Radio Classic with Nelly.

0: 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An extreme heat warning in effect today. 93 today, tomorrow, and Wednesday. 93. Missed the cool breeze already, right? 68. Sheboygan's 104.5 and 96.1 the point. The Chicago Bear is going to be featured in, I don't know, something that they should probably, I wouldn't be super proud of, right? Maybe it's a metaphor. Coming up next here, Sheboygan's Point after headlines.
1: Major changes to traffic flow on I-43 and Highway 23 near Sheboygan take effect starting today when work begins on the southbound I-43 collector and distributor ramp and its loops. The work involves reconstruction of the bridge of that interchange. The closure is expected to last until early August, depending on weather. Now, those exiting I-43 south intending to go eastbound on 23 into Sheboygan will be routed onto Highway 23 westbound to Highway Y, and then from there onto Highway 23 eastbound into Sheboygan. Those using Highway 23 west to get to I-43 south will need to continue to the Highway Y exit, reverse course, and then continue to I-43 south. Similar construction and detours will begin on northbound I-43 traffic starting in mid-July. Motorists are encouraged to find alternate routes, allow extra time, and use caution when traveling through the work zone. Speaking of traffic, Governor Tony Evers has signed the documents required to launch the reconstruction of State Highway 28 between County Highway A on the east and 57 on the west. That work scheduled to start next Tuesday, July 7th, finish sometime in October. As a part of the project, several crucial detours will be put into place. The $5.3 million project covers nearly 9 miles of the route and will replace a deteriorated culvert near Waldo, replace a curb and gutter of the Highway 32 roundabout, along with a guardrail replacement and application of centerline and shoulder rumble strips. Detours will be required around the culvert replacement and the Highway 32 roundabout reconstruction. You'll find more information with this story on our website. There'll be no changes in curbside collection for this week, but the Department of Public Works is reminding you that the recycling center at the Municipal Service Building on New Jersey Avenue will be closed on Saturday for the 4th of July holiday. In the WHBL newsroom, I'm Stace Keen.
0: Road construction season in full force. Seriously, if you thought the I-43 thing was a pain in the butt for the last couple of weeks, wow. It's about to ramp up, and puns intended. Or ramp down, I should say. It's about to get crazy. And 28, too, between Sheboygan and 57. They're going to start doing some work on that, too. So they're still getting through. We have to shut down another road. We have to put some more barrels up. It'll be super nice when it's over. Super, super nice when it's over for many reasons, right? 648, Sheboygan's 104.5 and 96.1 the point. Chicago Bears getting all soft on us. Going to be featured in a Hallmark movie this Christmas. Are they all the same? Seriously, the plot is just... It's always the same, right? And it's the same people in it. The film is named Holiday Touchdown, A Bears Love Story. I feel like they've done something kind of like this. There was another football team, and why do I know that much? Hallmark has extended a casting call for extras to join them at Soldier Field July 7th and 8th. 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To be a part of to be an extra, show up at Soldier Field. I'm guessing probably not in your Packers jersey, right? July 7th and 8th. And you must be able to be bundled up. 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Bears going to be featured in a Hallmark Channel holiday movie this Christmas. You can be a part of that, I suppose. Good luck finding enough Bears fans that are willing to admit it, right? It is 6:49, Sheboygan's Point.
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0: America there. Speed Demon, the most music in the morning. Sheboygan's 104.5 and 96.1. Sheboygan's Point. That extreme heat warning goes into effect at noon today. Here comes the heat and humidity. 93 today, tomorrow, and Wednesday. It's 70 here already. Sheboygan's 104.5 and 96.1. Sheboygan's Point. The Bomb Squad always has the best fireworks. Seriously. Story coming up next here on Sheboygan's Point. It is also a free stuff Monday. That doesn't work, right? Let's call it Mystery Box Monday instead, right? Amazon is the word to text to 920-208-1045. 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Time for headlines.
1: There are some major changes to the traffic flow of I-43 and Highway 23 near Sheboygan taking effect starting today. WHBO's Kevin Zimmerman has the details.
2: Major changes to the traffic flow of I-43 and Highway 23 near Sheboygan take effect beginning today as work commences on the southbound I-43 collector and distributor ramps and its loops. Today's closure is expected to last until early August or 35 days. Those exiting I-43 south intending to go eastbound on 23 into Sheboygan will be routed onto Highway 23 westbound to Highway Y and from there onto Highway 23 eastbound. Those using Highway 23 west to get to I-43 south will need to continue to the Highway Y exit, reverse course, and then continue to I-43 south. Similar construction and detours will begin on northbound traffic lanes starting in mid-July. Motorists are encouraged to find alternate routes, allow extra travel time, and use caution when traveling through the work zone. Kevin Zimmerman, WHPL News.
1: The state of Wisconsin has given over $12,000 to the city of Sheboygan Falls. That will assist in the transfer of its city court to the Mid-Marin Municipal Court based in West Bend. The court handles traffic and ordinance citations, and Kempsey's Sheboygan Falls Court is scheduled for abolishment. The funds are part of a total $14.5 million distribution from the Innovation Grant Program, which supports local governments and tribal nations in transferring certain services and duties to another eligible entity. Over $220 million remains in the state fund, which the Department of Revenue intends to distribute through a second round of applications this fall. Your input is being sought for the 2055 Sheboygan Area Transportation Plan. The SATP has a long-range vision for the future of transportation in the Sheboygan area. The plan looks at how folks travel today and identifies transportation needs, challenges, and opportunities for the next 30 years. You'll find a link to that survey attached to this story on our website. In the WHBL Newsroom, I'm Stace King.
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0: Thanks, Gary. 722, Sheboygan's 104.5 and 96.1 The Point. Extreme heat warning in effect at noontime today. 93 and sunny today, tomorrow, and Wednesday. It is 71 here now at Sheboygan's Point. Stand by for entertainment news nuggets coming up next here on Sheboygan's Point. Authorities in Michigan have seized over 17,000 pounds of illegal explosives and fireworks. An operation involving the Detroit Police Department bomb squad and Garden City officials. And they probably sold them to my neighbors, right? Are your neighbors celebrating the 27th and 28th of June this past weekend? I had to think about that. Seizure included 12,000 pounds of mislabeled devices and 5,000 pounds of professional-grade fireworks, which requires specialized licensing and secure storage. Experts noted the discovery likely prevented a disaster, as imposter handling of these materials poses risks. Catastrophic explosions, injury, or death. The investigation into the source of the materials is ongoing. Illegal fireworks. 17,000 pounds of illegal fireworks. Detroit Police Department and bomb squad. Garden City officials. So, what I gained from this is that's who's going to have the awesome firework display this year. The Detroit Police Department and bomb squad. Garden City officials. You know, because they have to detonate these things, right? At some point.

Never thought that you was like this. I took the tag off and made you priceless. I just spent a half a meal on a chandelier. Now you try and cut me off like a light switch. Try and stay in Ali, saying that you need some time to breathe.

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4: Entertainment news nuggets on Sheboygan's Point. Toy Story 5 tops Supergirl at movie theaters this past weekend. The Pixar hit made another $70 million in its second weekend for a total of $297 million domestically. Battling Toy Story 5 was the latest DC Studios movie, Supergirl, which made about $40 million in North American theaters in its first weekend. It's a major birthday for a comedy legend. Mel Brooks turned 100 over this past weekend. From Blazing Saddles to The History of the World Part 1, The Producers, Young Frankenstein, Spaceballs, and more. The Oscar, Grammy, Emmy, and Tony winner has written, directed, and produced over 20 movies. He's been making people laugh since he started writing back in the 1950s. An HBO documentary about his life came out this year, and a Spaceballs sequel is due out next year. Stevie Nicks and Tim McGraw are set to perform at Taylor Swift and Travis Kelce's wedding. Earlier this week, New York City Hall confirmed there's a permit for a Friday bash of more than 1,000 people, as well as a permit for a more intimate event for 100 people on Thursday. And singer Gracie Abrams stated she is comfortable with the Nepo Baby label during an interview. Discussing her famous parents, she acknowledged that her upbringing provided her with a unique vocabulary that she understands the public disclosure and jokes surrounding the topic. She's set to release her new album, Daughter from Hell, on July 17th. Entertainment news nuggets on Sheboygan's Point.
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4: Extreme heat warning goes into effect at noontime today. Sunny and 93 today, tomorrow, and Wednesday. There's a slight chance of a scattered shower today and then into tomorrow night as well. But most of this is just going to be hot, sticky, and sunny. 93 all of a sudden today, tomorrow, and Wednesday with the extreme heat warning. Noontime looks like midday today is when that takes effect. Here on Sheboygan's South Side.

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What's in it? They don't know. We don't know. And you

0: Mystery Box Monday winning with Sheboygan Discount Warehouse and Sheboygan's Points. 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Extreme heat warning in effect. Valid starting noontime today. They're going to put up that extreme heat warning. 93 and sunny today, tomorrow, and Wednesday. It is 70 here now at Sheboygan's Point. Time for headlines.
1: Major changes to traffic flow on I-43 and Highway 23 near Sheboygan take effect starting today when work begins on the southbound I-43 collector and distributor ramp and its loops. The work involves reconstruction of the bridge of that interchange. The closure is expected to last until early August, depending on weather. Now, those exiting I-43 south intending to go eastbound on 23 into Sheboygan will be routed onto Highway 23 westbound to Highway Y, and then from there onto Highway 23 eastbound into Sheboygan. Those using Highway 23 west to get to I-43 south will need to continue to the Highway Y exit, reverse course, and then continue to I-43 south. Similar construction and detours will begin on northbound I-43 traffic starting in mid-July. Motorists are encouraged to find alternate routes, allow extra time, and use caution when traveling through the work zone. Speaking of traffic, Governor Tony Evers has signed the documents required to launch the reconstruction of State Highway 28 between County Highway A on the east and 57 on the west. That work scheduled to start next Tuesday, July 7th, finish sometime in October. As a part of the project, several crucial detours will be put into place. The $5.3 million project covers nearly 9 miles of the route and will replace a deteriorated culvert near Waldo, replace the curb and gutter of the Highway 32 roundabout, along with the guardrail replacement and application of centerline and shoulder rumble strips. Detours will be required around the culvert replacement and the Highway 32 roundabout reconstruction. You'll find more information with this story on our website. There'll be no changes in curbside collection for this week, but the Department of Public Works is reminding you that the recycling center at the Municipal Service Building on New Jersey Avenue will be closed on Saturday for the 4th of July holiday. In the WHBL newsroom, I'm Stace Keene.
0: Yeah, technically, Friday is the federal holiday, just with the 4th of July being on Saturday. So technically, the holiday for most, anyway, is Friday. So it's, you know, because you got to get... Got to get the day off for the holiday, right? All right, so Friday. So 4-day work week for many, many folks. Hundreds of millions of dollars will be up for grabs this week. Both the Mega Millions and Powerball lotteries. There was no grand prize winner Friday in the Mega Millions drawing. So the jackpot rolls over to a massive $511 million ahead of the next drawing, which is tomorrow. But before that, tonight's big Powerball drawing. That's worth at least $360 million. Powerball tonight, at least $360 million. Tomorrow night, looks like the Mega Millions going to be worth $511 million. What are the odds of winning both of them? I always wonder that when they get up like that. Sheboygan's 104.5 and 96.1 The Point. The most music in the morning is always here. Sabrina.

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1: 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Be careful in the heat the next few days. 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It's Sheboygan's 104.5 and 96.1 The Point. Point's Criminal Hall of Shame, not ready for primetime crime, missing money edition. Coming up next here on Sheboygan's Point. Time for headlines.
2: There are some major changes to the traffic flow of I-43 and Highway 23 near Sheboygan taking effect starting today. WHPL's Kevin Zimmerman has the details.
3: Major changes to the traffic flow of I-43 and Highway 23 near Sheboygan take effect beginning today as work commences on the southbound I-43 collector and distributor ramps and its loops. Today's closure is expected to last until early August or 35 days. Those exiting I-43 south intending to go eastbound on 23 into Sheboygan will be routed onto Highway 23 westbound to Highway Y and from there onto Highway 23 eastbound. Those using Highway 23 west to get to I-43 south will need to continue to the Highway Y exit, reverse course, and then continue to I-43 south. Similar construction and detours will begin on northbound traffic lanes starting in mid-July. Motorists are encouraged to find alternate routes, allow extra travel time, and use caution when traveling through the work zone. Kevin Zimmerman, WHPL News.
2: The state of Wisconsin has given over $12,000 to the city of Sheboygan Falls. That will assist in the transfer of its city court to the Mid-Marine Municipal Court based in West Bend. The court handles traffic and ordinance citations and comes as Sheboygan Falls Court is scheduled for abolishment. The funds are part of a total $14.5 million distribution from the Innovation Grant Program, which supports local governments and tribal nations in transferring certain services and duties to another eligible entity. Over $220 million remains in the state fund, which the Department of Revenue intends to distribute through a second round of applications this fall. Your input is being sought for the 2055 Sheboygan Area Transportation Plan. The SATP has a long-range vision for the future of transportation in the Sheboygan area. The plan looks at how folks travel today and identifies transportation needs, challenges, and opportunities for the next 30 years. You'll find a link to that survey attached to this story on our website. In the WHPL Newsroom, I'm Stace Keene.
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11: 820 Sheboygan's Point, an extreme heat warning takes effect about noontime today. It looks like it's going to run for a little while here. 93 and sunny today, tomorrow, and Wednesday. Be careful in the heat if you have to be outside for any length of time the next few days. 72 here already at Sheboygan's Point and Sticky. Point's Criminal Hall of Shame. A former branch manager at First Commonwealth Bank in Pennsylvania accused of stealing more than $31,000 from the accounts of six deceased customers of the bank between April and May of this year. Investigators allege the 43-year-old forged signatures on withdrawal tickets, manipulated account statuses to facilitate the theft. The pattern was uncovered during an internal bank audit through surveillance footage and digital records, leading to charges. Forgery, theft. First Commonwealth Bank has since reimbursed the affected estates. Guy's scheduled for a hearing in July. How do you think you can get away with that? Seriously. You know how that works. You work at a bank. Right? Like, you know it's going to catch up with you, right? The fray.

They should be selling bags of ice, the food trucks, and the parks this evening, right? Sheboygan's 104.5 and 96.1 The Point. 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

0: 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I got 8:44 with an extreme heat warning going into effect in just a matter of a few hours. 93 and sunny today, tomorrow, and Wednesday. 73 and sticky here now. Sheboygan's 104.5 and 96.1 The Point. Just like that on cue. 4th of July weekend on tap. Wow, that happened fast, didn't it? Summer is flying. I don't want to be that guy, but wow. Heads up. We are giving away a mystery box. It's Mystery Box Monday winning with Sheboygan Discount Warehouse in Sheboygan's Point. 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
1: Major changes to traffic flow on I-43 and Highway 23 near Sheboygan take effect starting today when work begins on the southbound I-43 collector and distributor ramp and its loops. The work involves reconstruction of the bridge of that interchange. The closure is expected to last until early August, depending on weather. Now, those exiting I-43 south intending to go eastbound on 23 into Sheboygan will be routed onto Highway 23 westbound to Highway Y, and then from there onto Highway 23 eastbound into Sheboygan. Those using Highway 23 west to get to I-43 south will need to continue to the Highway Y exit, reverse course, and then continue to I-43 south. Similar construction and detours will begin on northbound I-43 traffic starting in mid-July. Motorists are encouraged to find alternate routes, allow extra time, and use caution when traveling through the work zone. Speaking of traffic, Governor Tony Evers has signed the documents required to launch the reconstruction of State Highway 28 between County Highway A on the east and 57 on the west. That work scheduled to start next Tuesday, July 7th, finish sometime in October. As a part of the project, several crucial detours will be put into place. The $5.3 million project covers nearly 9 miles of the route and will replace a deteriorated culvert near Waldo, replace a curb and gutter of the Highway 32 roundabout, along with a guardrail replacement and application of centerline and shoulder rumble strips. Detours will be required around the culvert replacement and the Highway 32 roundabout reconstruction. You'll find more information with this story on our website. There'll be no changes in curbside collection for this week, but the Department of Public Works is reminding you that the recycling center at the Municipal Service Building on New Jersey Avenue will be closed on Saturday for the 4th of July holiday. In the WHBL newsroom, I'm Stace King.
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They don't know what's in it. 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
4: Be careful in the heat. There is an extreme heat warning in effect. 93 and sunny today, tomorrow, and Wednesday.

I tried to the top, I've been out of shape, taking out the box, I'm an astronaut. I blasted off the planet, rock that caused catastrophe, and it matters more because I had it. Now I had a thought about wreaking havoc on an opposition, kind of shocking, they want a static with precision. I'm automatic, quarterback, I ain't talking second, pack it up, I don't panic, batter up, who the baddest?

sure how you feel about this, but Hasbro, the owners of Peppa Pig, now requiring their child actors to sign over their voices to AI. Sheboygan's Point the Most Music in the Morning. You

once performed as an Elvis impersonator. Find out how Peter Gene Hernandez became the superstar that he is. Bruno Mars, the Artist of the Month for another couple days. The June Artist of the Month online at WXERFM.com in the spotlight on Sheboygan's Point. Just a

0: lovely stats, 5 random fun fast facts. Careful, you might even learn something listening to this moderately educational slice of Sheboygan's Point. 20% of people say their phone is the item they use the most often in the kitchen. The average person checks the time almost 100 times a day. 8% of adults are afraid of the dark. 82% of people struggle with what to talk about on a first date. And on a scale of 1 to 10, most rate our attractiveness at around a 6. Ourselves. 5 random fun fast facts, Sheboygan's Point.
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2: Ramping up with heat waves this week. 81 the high this afternoon. Clear tonight. 70 tomorrow. Look at this. 91. Hot, humid. Wednesday's high 93. Here's Taylor.

Sheboygan's Point. Hey, skip the anxiety on a Monday. It's hug holiday today. Yeah, go find someone you know, that you like and go give them a hug. It's also National Guy Day. I don't know, maybe hug your favorite guy. Come here, Ben.

0: 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It wouldn't be a Monday without some Frey in your life. Thanks for hanging. Are you ready for the 4th of July, America? Fun stuff coming up this weekend. You want to talk about events, fireworks shows, and more. You got Elkhart Lake Fire Department's Fireman's Picnic. Big one. Kicks off this Friday. Live music 7:30 till 11. The parade, too, by the way, going to be on Sunday at 11:30. There are food and drinks and fireworks at dusk on the lakefront this weekend, too. You got that big one and another big Sheboygan boat parade coming up Friday at dusk along the Sheboygan Riverfront. All the details, check it out. It's our big Sheboygan area weekend. What's up with the fireworks, parades, and festival fun at WXERFM.com.
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3: 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Continuous hits on Sheboygan's Point.

Hey, Sweet Tooth, Cinnamon Bun Oreos making a comeback for the first time in a decade this summer, just in time for the 4th. Here's Ariana Grande's latest.

Sheboygan's Point. Hey, there's a terrible word making the rounds again. Don't say that word. It does not start with an M. It's funflation. It's the fact that everything we do for fun is getting a whole lot more expensive, and the World Cup is the perfect example of that. For a dish of food, $75. Here's Bruno Mars.

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3: Heat wave this week, 81 the high this afternoon, 70 tonight, tomorrow, 91 Wednesday's high, 93. The Point.

Sabrina on the point. Got Teddy Swims with his latest on the way. New stuff from Gracie Abrams, Taylor Swift. Here's Harry Styles.

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All right, seven things you should never grill, and one is burgers. Details on the way. Here's Taylor.

0: Sheboygan's Point. Hey, good morning. It's Belky. Thanks for coming to work today. Lunch break next. What you having for lunch? A chef, get this, a chef is claiming you should never cook burgers on a grill because you lose too much of the fat, which I'll tell you what, if you never cooked on a Blackstone, that will be a game changer because then they don't taste as good. A few more foods to shy away from grilling, they say, are filet mignon, pork chops, pizza, and most types of fish, including the burgers, pork chops, melty cheeses, and shish kebabs.
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1: I miss knowing what you're thinking and hearing how your day has been. 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

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Here's The Fray.

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104.5 and 96.1 Sheboygan's Point. Getting ready for the big 4th of July weekend. 250th America. Here's New Nile Horan. Tastes so good.

Sheboygan's Point. Thanks for coming to work today. Mel Brooks, 100 years old. This is kind of a fun list. His five most essential movies of all time. Remember, he's the big maker of Spaceballs and Spaceballs 2 that's coming out soon. The list on the way on Sheboygan's Point.

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Sheboygan's Point. Hey, Mel Brooks, 100 years old yesterday. According to Entertainment Weekly, his most essential film is The Producers, followed by Blazing Saddles, great movie, Young Frankenstein, High Anxiety, and one of my favorites of all time, Spaceballs. They're coming out, Spaceballs 2.

Sheboygan's Point. Hey, it's Monday. Back to our Mystery Box Monday. Want a shot to win what's inside from Sheboygan Discount Warehouse? 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

Well, it was still pretty comfortable this morning, but the heat has arrived. Currently 82 degrees, feels like 88 with the heat index. Updated forecast in just a few. One Republic and Need Your Love on Sheboygan's Point.

this extreme heat we're facing this week, if you find yourself wanting to pick up a portable AC unit or maybe an above-ground swimming pool, I don't know what the inventory is at the moment, but I would definitely recommend checking out Sheboygan Discount Warehouse. Yep. I'm sure they've got a great deal waiting for you. And today is another Mystery Box Monday. 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

0: would break my heart.
1: So I knew the I-43 and Highway 23 interchange ramp closure started today. I was surprised, though, when I was driving to work this morning and I saw the northbound I-43 on-ramp was closed at Highway 28. So that's fun. So I've got the latest. I'll try to fill you in coming up in less than 10 on Sheboygan's Point. For just a

0: Dragons, 104.5, 96.1 The Point. So silver lining, when all this construction is wrapped up, our roads are just going to be mwah, chef's kiss, right? It's going to be so amazing. We just have to get through the construction. I don't want to get too long-winded here. If you need the details of the I-43 Highway 23 interchange ramp closures, we did post the reminder. I knew that was coming. Again, we've got the updated news story online in our free local news section at WXERFM.com. I was surprised this morning as I was passing through, heading to the radio station from Falls, and I saw that the northbound on-ramp to 43 was closed. That's at Highway 28. I said, oh, that's kind of a surprise. The good news, it should be reopened by tomorrow night. So that was scheduled to be closed this morning until tomorrow night. They have similar closures, too, on the far north side. How about that? Full closure of I-43 northbound off-ramp to 42 until tomorrow night as well. If you need those details, projects.511wi.gov. You can always get the latest there. And again, if you need the details from the I-43 Highway 23 interchange ramp closures, that was kind of the big one that just kicked off this morning. 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

Yeah, so this next song was a fun surprise. The music video is fun, too, with all of the Paw Patrol characters, but it's been made for the movie. It's Paw Patrol, the Dino Movie, and that'll hit theaters August 14th. And the song was actually written by Ed Sheeran, so that's cool, too. The new one from the Backstreet Boys, Bottle Up, on Sheboygan's Point. Something

0: like a cherry slushy. That sounds pretty good today. Yeah, updated hot forecast after Alex Warren on Sheboygan's Point.
1: They say the holy water's watered down, and this town's lost its faith. Our colors will fade eventually, so if our time is running out, day after day, we'll make the mundane a masterpiece. 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
5: Lakeshore weather.
6: Sunny and hot this afternoon. Breezy. It's kind of nice. Extreme heat warning in effect until Wednesday night. Partly cloudy. Down to 70 overnight tonight. Sunny and hot tomorrow. Could hit triple digits with the heat index tomorrow. In a Wednesday, a slight chance of rain early. Otherwise, partly sunny and hot. And a high of 90 on Wednesday. Detailed forecast, WXERFM.com.

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wasn't the weekend our Brewers were hoping to have, but they are still 19 games above 500. That's very good. And they still have a 5.5 game lead in the NL Central. And the Reds are coming to town. Yeah, the homestand continues. Looks like first pitch at 6:40 tonight. It's Sheboygan's Point.

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0: You get Sheboygan's Point.

Happy wedding week. Yeah, we think anyway. A lot of Taylor Swift, Travis Kelce wedding rumors floating around. One of them that Stevie Nicks and Tim McGraw are both expected to perform at the wedding on Friday, and maybe Sir Paul McCartney too. Wow. Taylor Swift on Sheboygan's Point.

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I got drive, I don't need a car. Money really all that we fiending for. 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I'm a demon lord. Fall off what? I ain't seen the horse. Called your bluff, better cite the source. Fame ain't something that I need no more.

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Coming up on 4 o'clock, the new one from Ed Sheeran, Repeat It, on Sheboygan's Point. Stay.

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Thanks for hanging out this afternoon. Of course, you can text me at 208-1045. It's Sheboygan's Point.

0: tonight.
1: I'm sure the Sheboygan Quarry's been a fun spot today. Yeah, you get to cool off in the water. You don't have to worry about the dangerous swimming conditions we have today. Yeah, a beach hazard statement in effect along the shores of Lake Michigan until 10 o'clock tonight. Updated forecast after Teddy swims on Sheboygan's Point. 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
4: Lakeshore weather. All right, we've got the extreme heat warning in effect until Wednesday night, but I would imagine that will be extended at some point. The overnight low Wednesday night into Thursday, 74, and a high of 95 on Thursday. So yeah, I would think the extreme heat warning will be extended within the next couple of days anyway. Sunny and 82 this afternoon, feels like 88 with the heat index. Mostly clear down to 70 overnight tonight. Sunny and hot tomorrow, high of 91. But could hit triple digits with the heat index tomorrow. Just a slight chance of rain on Wednesday. Otherwise, mostly sunny and a high of 90. The Point.

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Ice Cold Lakes sounds pretty good right about now, yeah. It's the Fray on Sheboygan's Point. Ice cold beverages for sure.

0: Jonas, 104.5, 96.1 The Point. So the 4th of July weekend is approaching. Yeah, I love that the 4th of July falls on a Saturday. It just feels perfect. You get Friday night for the Venetian Boat Parade. Of course, all the fireworks in the area on Saturday. And then most don't have to go to work the next day, because that's always seems like the struggle a little bit. You know, you hang out for the 4th of July festivities. You might stay up a little later, catch the fireworks, and then you have to go to work the next day. Well, not so much when the 4th is on a Saturday. I do love that. So if you are ready to plan your holiday weekend, Ben Olson has the early edition of the Weekend What's Up. Yes, the Independence Day themed Weekend What's Up. Fireworks, parades, festivals. He's got all the details. The top 16 things to do this upcoming 4th of July weekend. Yeah, click on the Weekend What's Up. It's powered by Pleasant View Realty's Quinn Littman and is waiting for you at WXERFM.com with Ben Olson and Sheboygan's Point.
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It's a good Dog Days of Summer tune. Yeah, Harry Styles, Watermelon Sugar, 104.5, 96.1 The Point. Coming up on 5 o'clock with new Ariana Grande.

keeping up with the World Cup. We have reached the single elimination knockout round. So, of course, it does not get any bigger for Team USA. They are set to play Wednesday night, kickoff at 7 p.m. Olivia Rodrigo on Sheboygan's Point.

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6: Lakeshore weather. It's hot. That's it. That's the whole forecast. Extreme heat warning in effect until Wednesday night, but I'm assuming that'll be extended. It's going to be hot all week. So sunny and hot today, 82 the high, 88 with the heat index tonight, mostly clear. The overnight low is 70. Sunny and hot tomorrow. Looks like could be the hottest day of the week, high of 91, but we could hit triple digits with the heat index tomorrow. Just a slight chance of rain early on Wednesday. Otherwise, sunny and hot again, high of 90. Heat index close to 100 on Wednesday. Detailed forecast, WXERFM.com.

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Will Smith and Niall Horan on Sheboygan's Point. After 6, we'll get to Shaboozy, new Phillip Phillips, and Zara Larson coming up.

must have really good AC. Yeah, American Authors, 1045, 96.1 The Point. It is hot. Updated forecast after Zara Larsson and Midnight Sun.

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10: Lakeshore weather.
11: Of course, the extreme heat warning continues tonight. Mostly clear, overnight low of 70, sunny and hot tomorrow, high of 91, but triple digits with the heat index tomorrow. Into Wednesday, still hot, slight chance of rain on Wednesday, but sunny, hot, high of 90. Extended forecast at WXERFM.com.

0: homesick, a little homesick, a little homesick for somebody.
1: 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Mm-hmm.

was a pretty cool headline. F-35A fighter jet to fly over Freedom Fest around 2 p.m. on Saturday. Says the event's a rare opportunity to witness the jets usually heard only during exercise.

is miles overhead, but now making this low altitude pass in honor of the nation's 250th anniversary. Again, that will fly over Freedom Fest, of course, in Sheboygan, Saturday afternoon. Got more details in our free local news section at WXERFM.com.

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0: Sheboygan's 104.5, 96.1 The Point. So Toy Story 5, the big winner again in theaters over the weekend. The new superhero movie, Supergirl, not so much. I didn't realize that one cost, I think they said $300 million to make, and it brought in, I think, worldwide around $60 million. So it still has some work to do. I feel like it's getting an unusual amount of hate, this movie. And when the critic score came out Thursday, I thought, I feel like this is going to be one of those movies, for whatever reason, the critic score is significantly lower than the audience score. And I nailed it. Yeah, 54% critic score on Rotten Tomatoes, but the audience score is 76%. So still not like amazing, but a lot better than 54%. And I did see this. I haven't checked to see if the Marcus in town will be showing it, but this just announced earlier today. It says A24 is releasing an extended version of Backrooms over the 4th of July holiday. Have you seen Backrooms yet? It says the new title, the new cut titled Backrooms Everything Must Go Edition, okay, includes 15 minutes of bonus footage and a theatrically exclusive post-credits sequence. So, all right. Yeah, apparently an extended edition of Backrooms set to hit theaters this upcoming holiday weekend. All right, Somber coming up. We'll get to Halsey and Alex Warren next on Sheboygan's Point.
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94.5, 96.1 The Point. Have a great night. Hope to talk with you again tomorrow afternoon. Hannah is on her way in coming up on 7 o'clock. But the new one from Niall Horan, Tastes So Good, on Sheboygan's Point.

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